0: at number 40 on the KFJC hit list is Black Tape 2, a recent release of a 1992 recording by the esoteric Japanese underground group Okami no Jikan. And this currently underneath me is Thin City. And we started off with the track Adaptation off of the 2025 David Velez release Capsicum, Music Against Racism, which is also new at number 40.
1: Exploring the enduring influence of an ancient civilization, the Etruscans, from the heart of ancient Italy, is on view at the Legion of Honor in San Francisco. Hundreds of artifacts are on display, including sculptures, vessels, and jewelry in works of copper, iron, bronze, gold, and terracotta. Objects date from 900 to 100 BC, before the rise of the Roman Empire. This exhibit runs through September 20th. See famsf.org for additional details.
0: Thank you. The KFJC hit list countdown continues with the Third Mind album Spellbinder and Square Pusher's Camera Concert, both moving down to 29. We finish off this section with Cathedral by Nocturnal Emissions and the Kamaru release Kin, both of which are moving down to 26. They are joined by the collection No One's Listening Anyway, UK, DIY, Post-Punk and Dubbed 1980 to 1984, Volume 1, which is moving up. Up next is Blues for Chris from the Lonnie Johnson and Elmer Snowden collaboration, Blues and Ballads, here on the KFJC Hit List.

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1: All right.

0: So sometimes others will say, oh, your food smells really strong, because in India we eat really strong flavors. So they'll say, oh, what smells is that? It's really strong. But I don't mind all that. Everyone has different food culture.
1: Yes, please. 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Our fish banana, one pound. 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
1: I drink day after day to the chaos behind me as I drink to remind me that I still am.

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I'm Fox Populi digging your grave tonight. We just heard a little bit from William Nowick. Started off with A Flight from Morocco from his Pan Symphony in E minor. That was mixed in with Bob Cobbing as Easy

It's KFJC on Vox Populi. Choosing some tracks to furnish your ears. We started off that set with Death Before Distemper. That's the album. We had The Left-Handed giving us Botox, the Crash theme. And next was the Bramflakes, No More Free Will. 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Yeah. What's up next? I think we've got Scott H. Byram giving us a bit of a self-introduction here on KFJC.

It's KFJC, I'm Fox Populi. Check out the time, hey? Time to get some refreshments. While you're doing that, while I'm getting you in the mood, you should know that we played Royalty with Three Steps, followed by Isaac Rother and the Phantoms giving us Mia Mounds. Next up was The Queers with Whatever Happened to Filthy Phil. And finally, we ended up there with the Sadies out of Canada, giving us Another Tomorrow Again. Still not ready for refreshments? Well, while you're doing that, let me tell you that the Hetch Hetchy Regional Water System is a publicly owned operational water and power system with vested legal rights that ensure efficient, clean drinking water and power delivery to San Francisco and other regional users numbering over 2.5 million residents. For more details on the Hetch Hetchy Regional Water System, phone 415-554-3289 or visit www.sfwater.org. Coming up right now on KFJC, we have the Harlem Hambats.

mother for you ever. Why she lying? Why don't you do now?

0: related to the leopard frog and with a similar but still distinctive voice is a Florida gopher frog, Rana Capito. Its snore-like call is heard here in chorus with the barking tree frog and the pinewoods tree frog.
1: Hey.

music. Just, just, just, just, just, just, just, just, just, just, just, just, just, just, just, just, just, just, just, just, just, just, just, just, just, just, just, just, just, just, just, just, just, just, just, just, just, just, just, just, just, just, just, just, just, just, just, just, just, just, just, just, just, just, just, just, just, just, just, just, just, just, just, just, just, just, just, just, just, just, just, just, just, just, just, just, just, just, just, just, just, just, just, just, just, just, just, just, just, just, just, just, just, just, just, just, just, just, just, just, just, just, just, just, just, just, just, just, just, just, just, just, just, just, just, just, just, just, just, just, just, just, just, just, just, just, just, just, just, just, just, just, just, just, just, just, just, just, just, just, just, just, just, just, just, just, just, just, just, just, just, just, just, just, just, just, just, just, just, just, just, just, just, just, just, just, just, just, just, just, just, just, just, just, just, just, just, just, just, just, just, just, just, just, just, just, just, just

And before that was a different track from The Orb called Assassin, the Oasis of Rhythm Mix, and it's from the album Assassin. This is Waith, and it's 8:31 a.m. Next up, we are gonna listen to something from Numero 95. Let me see. I believe this is a comp. Don't quote me on that. I'll come back with more details. And this is all on KFJC.

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They say, boy, you know the weak is gonna inherit this earth. But I've been in the music business too long to believe in any fairy tales. That's the reason I've taken up this music. My consolation prize to make up for my lack of grace.

0: Yes, I'll go loud in here, I think. 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